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0: 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This evening, partly cloudy and scattered showers and thunderstorms with a low

of 78 tomorrow. More scattered thunderstorms, particularly in the afternoon, later in the day. High of 87, and right now it's about 85 degrees, but still feels like the mid-90s, so blah. Journey Lights keeps us rocking on 106.9 The Fox.

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0: So people are debating a new toy called the My Mini Baby Mom and Surprise Doll. It's a pregnant doll with a removable stomach that contains a, quote, very realistic amniotic sac with a tiny plastic baby and slime inside. You know, so it actually seems like it has, like, amniotic fluid and afterbirth and blah, blah, blah. It's weird. Apparently what you do is you take off the mom's stomach, you pull out the little sack, and then you squeeze it and pop the baby out of it. This only works once, so it's kind of a gimmick, but it's also just strange. The doll is supposedly available for pre-order in the UK, and it's unclear if we'll get it here in the US, but somebody, thanks to the internet, will lay their hands on it somehow. Their creepy, creepy hands. 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

0: Metallica, The Unforgiven on 106.9, the Fox Hampton Roads Classic Rock. It's the Giant Sean Hood. You know, I used to go to the Harrison Opera House with my grandfather all the time to see operas. One of my favorites was Die Fledermaus, which, if you know that one, you probably know why I love it so much. And October 8th, there's a Black Jacket Symphony show. They're performing Def Leppard's Hysteria at the Harrison Opera House. I kind of want to go to this because the Harrison Opera House is just a beautiful venue to begin with. And it would just be really cool to see something like that, which is going to be kind of a cross blend of like my grandfather and I seeing classical music there and then seeing rock and roll and stuff that I love. It's this kind of cool connection that I would love, and it would be really cool to do in his memory. I think he'd get a kick out of that. But that's just one of the really cool shows coming to town. Again, at the Harrison Opera House, not a place you would normally think as a rock fan, but you should check it out. And if you know what, if you check out the Fox app, the events tab right there has all the information on upcoming concerts and all the information you could need for them. Location, time, ticket availability, all sorts of stuff. Again, just check out the Fox app and see for yourself.
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5: 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Tonight, partly cloudy, scattered storms and showers with a low of around 78. Tomorrow, same story, kind of. Scattered thunderstorms and showers, especially in the afternoon slash evening with a high of 87. Right now, it's still about 83 degrees outside and feels like it's around 90, so still plenty muggy out there. Pink Floyd, another brick in the wall on 106.9 The Fox.

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0: And it's the Giant Sean Hood giving up the captain's chair in the Mighty Wurlitzer. Thank you for hanging out with me today. I had a great time. I'm going to hide till the humidity goes down just a little bit more before I go outside. And then I will meet you back here tomorrow where the Giant never sleeps on 106.9 The Fox.

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0: My Best Friend's Girl. That's the Cars on 106.9 The Fox. Hello. Happy Tuesday evening to you. How did your Tuesday go? I hope everything went well for you. It's morning with you tonight. I appreciate you hanging out. 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

Closet Factory. Cloudy with some scattered thunderstorms tonight, low in the mid-70s. Scattered showers tomorrow with some thunderstorms. And there is a potential for some severe thunderstorms tomorrow, so make sure that you keep an eye out and ear out for the weather tomorrow. We could see a high in the mid-80s. And thunderstorms are likely tomorrow night. The rain could be heavy at times, a low near 70. It's Rush on 106.9 The Fox.

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0: That's the Beatles come together on 106.9 The Fox. It's Morning With You tonight. Do you know what I did earlier tonight? On my way here to the station, I was really hungry and I thought, I'll hit up a drive-thru on my way in, and went to a drive-thru. I was so excited because there was nobody ahead of me, and I whipped right in and I thought, oh, this is great. I'll get my food and, you know, we'll be on time, and drove right through, went right to the window, and the woman opened up the window and she was kind of looking at me and she said, "Ma'am?" I said, "Yes." She said, "You need to stop at the menu and place your order first before you come to the window." So, yeah, I didn't stop to place my order. I just went directly to the window. I was so focused. Have you ever done that? Anybody? Or is that just me? I don't know. So I was so embarrassed. I just said, "Oh, thank you. Yeah, I'll pull back around." But I didn't. I drove out of there and went to another drive-thru because I was so embarrassed. Crazy things I do. Well, speaking of restaurants, we've got a new rock solid deal available now for Sunrise Pizzeria in Chesapeake. So you're going to spend $25, but what you're actually going to get is $50 to spend at Sunrise Pizzeria. Now, they're known for their fresh dough and sauces. They make them daily. You can buy it now. 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

0: working for the weekend. 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Well, hi there. It is Marnie with you tonight. How's your night going? I am glad that you're a night owl like I am and we get to share our Tuesday evening together. Hey, lots of great shows headed our way this summer. Looking at the Veterans United Home Loans Amphitheater in Virginia Beach lineup. Great shows. August the 1st, Rod Stewart is going to be there. August the 22nd, Billy Idol. And September the 26th, Farm Aid 2026 is going to be there. Of course, Willie Nelson and family, John Mellencamp, Dave Matthews, Tim Reynolds, Nathaniel Rateliff. They've got quite a great lineup for the Farm Aid 2026. And just a great lineup overall this summer for the Veterans United Home Loans Amphitheater in Virginia Beach. You know, if you stick around later on this hour, I'm going to give you a little tip on how you can get yourself registered to win a pair of tickets to one of those shows I just mentioned. We're going to take a look at the Fox forecast next.
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2: Thank goodness.
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0: 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That's Closet Factory. Cloudy with some scattered thunderstorms tonight, a low in the mid-70s. Scattered showers tomorrow, some thunderstorms that could potentially become severe tomorrow. So keep an eye out and an ear out for the weather tomorrow. We could see a high in the mid 80s and thunderstorms likely tomorrow night. The rain could get heavy at times. So keep an eye out if you're out driving tomorrow night. We could see a low near 70. It's the Steve Miller Band on 106.9.

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0: It's Led Zeppelin on Hampton Roads Classic Rock Station, 106.9 The Fox. It's Marnie with you tonight. Well, if you were listening a little bit earlier in the hour, you may have heard me mention that I was going to give you a tip on some tickets. Well, The Fox welcomes Rod Stewart. He's going to be at the Veterans United Home Loans Amphitheater in Virginia Beach on Saturday, August the 1st. You could be there for free. All you need to do, go to the Fox app, get yourself registered. The deadline is this Sunday night, so make sure you go to the Fox app by Sunday night to get yourself registered to win a pair of tickets to see Rod Stewart at the Veterans United Home Loans Amphitheater in Virginia Beach. He's going to be there on Saturday, August the 1st.
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9: Well, that's going to wrap it up for me tonight. 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I hope you enjoy the rest of your night. 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

0: Hey guys, it's your buddy Tim from Smoke Barbecue. 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

106.9 The Fox, Hampton Roads Classic Rock. Good morning, 6 o'clock. Jim Parker here. Grab the umbrella. Well, maybe not grab the umbrella because you're going to need it for the rain, but the wind will keep you from opening it. I get a complete look at the weather after our first look at the news this morning. The U.S. military says it completed the 11th night of strikes on Iran as attacks across the Middle East overshadowed diplomatic efforts to salvage an interim ceasefire deal that has collapsed. U.S. Central Command said the targets of the strikes into this morning included aircraft hangars and drone storage sites. Before the strikes, Iran's interior minister visited Pakistan, the key mediator in the conflict, but it was unclear what new arrangement might be reached to end the war. President Trump said the U.S. had no interest in talks. Meanwhile, Defense Secretary Pete Hegseth said the U.S. war against Iran has cost $37.5 billion. $1 billion so far. Hegseth faced questions over the U.S. war against Iran at a Senate hearing Tuesday. Hegseth and other officials appeared as Republicans push a $95 billion budget package to fund the military, along with aid to farmers and voting law changes that are a top White House priority. U.S. military has confirmed that a third service member is believed to be dead in Friday's attack on a base in Jordan and identified them as Sergeant Angel S. Rampersad, 28, of New York. The confirmation brings the death toll to 18 U.S. service members killed since the war began. U.S. military has also identified a soldier killed while disarming an Iranian drone in Iraq as Sergeant Michael Emmanuel Swinton from North Carolina. State lawmakers have requested Governor Abigail Spanberger to call a special session of the General Assembly to extend the time limit for the Virginia State Corporation Commission to review the proposed $67 billion merger of Dominion Energy and NextEra. The SCC is required to issue a determination within 60 days.

with one extension of up to 120 days allowed. Now, Virginia has the shortest time frame for a merger decision potentially impacting ratepayers. Lawmakers are concerned that Virginia's approval may affect negotiations and benefits for ratepayers. Governor Spanberger is reviewing the merger's impacts on electricity costs, jobs, and renewable energy, considering all options, including a special session. Virginia Beach City official denied all claims for lost profits submitted by oceanfront businesses impacted by a temporary curfew. The city cited both the Virginia Code and sovereign immunity as legal basis for the denials. 8 oceanfront businesses submitted documentation of lost profits during the curfew's implementation. And Williamsburg has introduced a designated outdoor refreshment area pilot program allowing patrons to carry adult beverages within a one-block boundary in special cups. The initiative aims to enhance downtown Williamsburg's vibrancy and build on the success of outdoor dining during the pandemic. The program will be monitored by a parking ambassador to ensure compliance with regulations, and its success will be determined if its continuation beyond this initial period. The Rabo News this hour with a random fact about the first color a baby can see is red, which they usually see within a few weeks of birth. Fox forecast a flood watch in effect. Windy today. Southwest winds 20 to 30 miles an hour. Thunderstorms are likely, and some of these storms could be severe. Our high today, mid to upper 80s. The thunderstorms continue tonight with some heavy rain developing in the overnight hours. The low tonight, mid 70s. Right now, we've got showers in the vicinity. 81 in Virginia.

0: 106.9 The Fox, Santa Rhodes Classic Rock with the Black Crowes, and She Talks to Angels. I'm Tim Parker. First look at traffic, I'll get to that. After I begin the morning with a little bit of good news, because you know it's not all doom and gloom. We do have some good things happening. It's a really cool dog story. Six volunteer firefighters in Pennsylvania helped carry a 100-pound senior dog out of the forest after it got too exhausted to continue its hike. Here's volunteer firefighter secretary Tiffany Young. She was part of the rescue.
1: The guy was up on the trail hiking with his dog, and his dog became unresponsive and was unable to walk the rest of the way out the trail. And the dog was up in there, and he needed help getting the dog out. She was a 100-pound dog. At times, only two of us able to carry at a time. We were able to switch off. Most of the way, we were able to carry four corners. We put her on a, it's really steep up in there. These mountains are kind of unforgiving. We don't just care about humans. We care about our furry friends, too. And Sable was no exception. She was a sweet girl, and she really, really needed us desperately. So we were happy to be there for her.
0: That is this morning's good news. Let's get that first look at traffic.
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3: Crash 664 North in Suffolk toward the Monitor Merrimack. That has all lanes stopped with delays back to the Western Freeway. Very heavy there. 564 West in Norfolk toward Gate 3 at the base is seeing delays. Those are back to the runway. And I have a wind advisory for you. The Chesapeake Bay Bridge Tunnel has its speed limit reduced to 45 miles per hour. This is Gabe for Fox Traffic.
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1: 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This time around, ma'am, I believe the customer ordered a Happy Meal, not a Slappy Meal. Details after Elton John on the Fox.

0: 106.9 The Fox, after Rhodes Classic Rock with Elton John and Tiny Dancer. Tim Parker here. Yeah, I know what that sound means. It's time for another edition of The Stupid Criminal File.
1: Ladies and gentlemen, the story you're about to see is true.
0: Yeah, you're going
1: to
0: hear it.
1: The names have been changed to protect the innocent.
0: Why, no, they haven't. I have the young lady's name. I'm going to use it. Yeah, a New York woman was arrested after allegedly slapping another driver while waiting in a McDonald's drive-thru because she believed he was taking too long to receive his order, according to police. Well, the people filling the order were taking too long, not the guy in the car. Anyway, the Governor Police Department said Constance L. Cota, 39, of Governor, was arrested and charged with second-degree harassment involving physical contact. According to investigators, Cota was a passenger in a vehicle waiting in the drive-thru when she exited the vehicle, walked to the driver's side of the vehicle in front of her, and allegedly struck the driver across the face with her hand. Police said Cota allegedly became upset because she felt the driver in front of her was not moving quickly enough while waiting for his food. She was arrested and later released with an appearance ticket, scheduled to appear in town court at a later date where she probably won't get jail time, but some kind of community service? I mean, you know, come on, the guy was probably looking for a happy meal, not a slappy meal. That's today's Stupid Criminal File. Another look at traffic in about 6 minutes. Right now, Eddie Money on the Fox.

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0: 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Got a flood watch in effect for today. A windy day. Southwest winds are going to be at 20 to 30 miles an hour. Some thunderstorms are going to be developing, and some of them could be pretty severe. High today, mid to upper 80s. The thunderstorms continue tonight with some heavy rain possible in the overnight hours. Low tonight in the mid 70s. Right now, we've got mostly cloudy skies, and looking at 80 in Chesapeake, 82 in Newport News, also 82 in Portsmouth. And it seems we might like soccer more than we thought. Rod Fitzwell with the details after we get a look at this.
1: 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This is Fox Traffic.
2: 664 North in Suffolk toward the Monitor Merrimack has delays from a recovered crash, but there are heavy delays remaining. Those are all the way back to the Western Freeway. In Hampton, 64 East toward the HRBT, seeing delays at Settlers Landing. And in Norfolk, 564 West toward Gate 3 at the base, back to the intermodal connector with the Admiral Taussig and Hampton Boulevard intersection feeling it as well. A bridge opening for you. The Centerville Turnpike will be opening at 8:05 and a wind advisory. The Chesapeake Bay Bridge Tunnel speed limit is reduced to 45 miles per hour. This is Gabe for Fox Traffic.
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3: So, just how popular was the World Cup tournament in America? Turns out it was very popular. Fox announcing yesterday that the Spain-Argentina final drew an average of just under 39 million viewers, including the peak of over 51.5 million during the final moments of the game, and that easily set the record for the most watched English-language soccer telecast in U.S. history. But that's not all. If you combined that number with the 22.6 million who watched the game in the United States on Telemundo, the total is over 60 million. Now, that's still less than half the audience in the U.S. that watched the Super Bowl this past season, but it's about 27 million more than the Knicks Game 5 clincher to win the NBA title just last month. And it's about 34 million more than the Dodgers World Series clincher against the Blue Jays. So to answer the question, do Americans care about soccer? Apparently, the answer is yes. Very much so. We go now from soccer to baseball, where the Nationals in Colorado put up another 7 runs, but they need pitching. They don't have it. The Rockies beat them 8-7. The Red Sox and Orioles postponed in Baltimore. The Pirates and Yankees postponed in New York. It was the Dodgers over the Phillies 2-1. Padres over the Braves 8-3. The Mets shut out the Brewers. How about that? 4-0. In Houston, the Marlins became the first team this season to turn a triple play, but they still take the L. The Astros beat them 5-3. And finally, your Norfolk Tides on the road in Charlotte lost to the Knights 7-6. From the Sports Desk, I'm Rod Fitzwell on 106.9 The Fox.
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106.9 The Fox. Hampton Roads Classic Rock with Pink Floyd and Comfortably Numb. Tim Parker here looking at it could get messy today. We got a flood watch in effect. Windy southwest winds are 20 to 30 miles an hour. Thunderstorms are likely. Some of them could be severe in our high today in the mid to upper 80s. Right now we've got cloudy skies. Some showers in Virginia Beach and 81. It's also 81 in Suffolk and 82 in Norfolk. Some of your favorite folks celebrating birthdays today. I'll get to that after Bob Seger on The Fox.

106.9 The Fox, Santa Rhodes Classic Rock, Against the Wind from Bob Seger and the Silver Bullet Band. I'm Tim Parker. Time to take a look at some of your favorite folks celebrating birthdays today. If they're not your favorites, you heard of most of these people. A lot of really famous people today celebrating birthdays. It's July 22nd and Danny Glover of Lethal Weapon fame, also Witness, Silverado, Places in the Heart, The Color Purple, just a few of his many movie credits. He is 80 today. Albert Brooks got an Oscar nomination, Best Supporting Actor for Broadcast News. He's also in Private Benjamin, Defending Your Life, really good movie by that he's in, by the way. He is 79 today. Don Henley, maybe you've heard of this band he's in called The Eagles. He's done a few solo records as well. He is also 79 today. Willem Dafoe, Platoon, Spider-Man Trilogy, American Psycho, John Wick, a few of his credits. He is 71 today. John Leguizamo is in John Wick 2, also The Menu and The Odyssey. Yeah, in the most recent movie, The Odyssey, John Leguizamo is 66 today. David Spade of Saturday Night Live fame. You also remember that show Just Shoot Me? He played David Finch on that show. He is 62 today. And Selena Gomez of Only Murders in the Building fame, celebrating her 34th birthday today. We'll get another look at traffic in a little over 10 minutes. Right now, Motley Crue on the Fox. We'll be right back.

0: 106.9 The Fox, Santa Rosa Classic Rock with TNT from AC/DC. 657, I'm Tim Parker. We got the latest traffic with Gabe coming up next. And Random Fact after the news this hour, we'll find out just how hard honeybees work.
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11: 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This is Fox Traffic.
12: 664 North in Suffolk toward the Monitor Merrimack is seeing delays backed before the Hampton Roads Parkway. 64 East in Hampton toward the HRBT seeing delays before Settlers Landing. And in Norfolk on 64 West before the HRBT seeing congestion from Bay Avenue to Little Creek. 564 West in Norfolk toward Gate 3 at the base is backed before the intermodal connector with Admiral Taussig and Hampton Boulevard. That intersection feeling it as well. A bridge opening for you. The Centerville Turnpike will be opening at 8.05 a.m. And a wind advisory. The Chesapeake Bay Bridge Tunnel speed limit is reduced to 45 miles per hour. This is Gabe for Fox Traffic.
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1: In the news this morning, the U.S. military says it completed the 11th night of strikes on Iran as attacks across the Middle East overshadowed diplomatic efforts to salvage an interim ceasefire deal that has collapsed. U.S. Central Command said the targets of the strikes into this morning included aircraft hangars and drone storage sites. Before the strikes, Iran's interior minister visited Pakistan, a key mediator in the conflict, but it was unclear what new arrangements might be reached to end the war. President Trump said the U.S. had no interest in talks. Meanwhile, Defense Secretary Pete Hegseth said the U.S. war against Iran has cost $37.5 billion so far. Hegseth faced questions over the U.S. war against Iran at a Senate hearing Tuesday. Hegseth and other officials appeared as Republicans push a $95 billion budget package to fund the military, along with aid to farmers and voting law changes that are a top White House priority. The U.S. military has confirmed that a third service member is believed to be dead in Friday's attack on a base in Jordan and identified them as Sergeant Angel S. Rampersad, 28, of New York. The confirmation brings the death toll to 18 U.S. service members killed since the war began. U.S. military has also identified a soldier killed while disarming an Iranian drone in Iraq as Sergeant Michael Emmanuel Swinton from North Carolina. State lawmakers have requested Governor Abigail Spanberger to call a special session of the General Assembly to extend the time limit for the Virginia State Corporation Commission to review the proposed $67 billion merger of Dominion Energy and NextEra. The SCC is required to issue a determination within 60 days, with one extension of up to 120 days allowed. Virginia has the shortest time frame for a merger decision potentially impacting ratepayers. Lawmakers are concerned that Virginia's approval may affect negotiations and benefits for ratepayers. Governor Spanberger is reviewing the merger's impacts on electricity costs, jobs, and renewable energy, considering all options, including a special session. Virginia Beach City officials denied all claims for lost profits submitted by oceanfront businesses impacted by a temporary curfew. The city cited both Virginia Code and sovereign immunity as legal bases for the denials. Eight oceanfront businesses submitted documentation of lost profits during the curfew's implementation. And Williamsburg has introduced a designated outdoor refreshment area pilot program allowing patrons to carry adult beverages within one block boundary in special cups. The initiative aims to enhance downtown Williamsburg's vibrancy and build on the success of outdoor dining during the pandemic. The program will be monitored by a parking ambassador to ensure compliance with regulations, and its success will determine its continuation beyond the initial period. And to wrap up news this hour with a random fact about how hard honeybees work. Honeybees visit around 2 million flowers, fly more than 55,000 miles just to make 1 pound of honey. Fox forecast got a flood watch in effect today. Things could get messy. Windy, southwest winds today, 20 to 30 miles an hour. Thunderstorms, some of them could be severe. The high today, mid to upper 80s. The thunderstorms continue tonight with some heavy rain possible in the overnight hours. Low tonight in the mid 70s. Right now, we've got cloudy skies, 80 in Chesapeake, 79 in Newport News with some showers going on the peninsula. And we're also looking at 81 in Portsmouth with Aerosmith, 106.9 The Fox.

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0: We're at a classic rock station, 106.9 The Fox with Warrant and Cherry Pie. Tim Parker here. You like pizza? Have we got a rock solid deal for you? I'll get you details on that in just a few minutes. Right now, let's see what's going on with this.
1: 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This is Fox Traffic.
2: 64 East in Hampton toward the HRBT is seeing delays before Settlers Landing. In Norfolk, 564 West seeing heavy congestion from Bay Avenue to Little Creek. And also in Norfolk, 564 West toward Gate 3 at the base is backed before the intermodal connector with the intersection of Admiral Taussig and Hampton Boulevard feeling it as well. A bridge opening for you. The Centerville Turnpike will be opening at 8:05 and a wind advisory. The Chesapeake Bay Bridge tunnel speed limit is reduced to 45 miles per hour. This is Gabe for Fox Traffic.
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0: 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I'm Tim Parker with this morning's Not Headline News.
1: This is Not Headline News. It's National Hammock Day, which means tomorrow is National Help, I'm Still Stuck in This Hammock Day. It's World Brain Day, while we still use them, instead of asking chat everything. Don Henley turns 79 today. He's still living life in the fast lane, but he's driving too slow and left his blinker on. And a Mississippi woman was busted driving naked while in possession of weed and illegal guns. To find out more, Google boobies, doobies, and oozies. This is Not Headline News.
0: Another look at traffic. We'll get to that in a little over 6 minutes. Right now, Billy Squire on the Fox.
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0: 106.9 The Fox, Hampton Roads Classic Rock with Rock and Roll Band from Boston. I'm Tim Parker. 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You got a flood watch in effect today, a windy day, southwest winds at 20 to 30 miles an hour. Some thunderstorms developing, some of them could be severe, the high today mid to upper 80s. Tonight, thunderstorms continue, heavy rain in the overnight hours with a low in the mid 70s. Right now, cloudy skies, 81 in Suffolk and Virginia Beach. We got 82 in Norfolk. And it seems we might like soccer more than we've been admitting to. Rod Fitzwill with the details after we get a look at this.
1: 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This is Fox Traffic.
2: 64 East in Hampton toward the HRBT is seeing delays at Settlers Landing. The other side of the HRBT, 64 West in Norfolk, is delayed after 4th View. Also in Norfolk, 564 West toward Gate 3 at the base is backed before the intermodal connector, with the intersection of Admiral Taussig and Hampton Boulevard feeling it as well. 664 South in Newport News at the Monitor Merrimack, an incident is closing the south right shoulder. A bridge opening for you, the Centerville Turnpike at 805, and a wind advisory. The speed limit at the Chesapeake Bay Bridge Tunnel is reduced to 45 miles per hour. This is Gabe for Fox Traffic.
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6: So, just how popular was the World Cup tournament in America? Turns out it was very popular. Fox announcing yesterday that the Spain-Argentina final drew an average of just under 39 million viewers, including the peak of over 51.5 million during the final moments of the game, and that easily set the record for the most watched English-language soccer telecast in U.S. history. But that's not all. If you combined that number with the 22.6 million who watched the game in the United States on Telemundo, the total is over 60 million. Now, that's still less than half the audience in the U.S. that watched the Super Bowl this past season, but it's about 27 million more than the Knicks Game 5 clincher to win the NBA title just last month. And it's about 34 million more than the Dodgers World Series clincher against the Blue Jays. So to answer the question, do Americans care about soccer? Apparently the answer is yes. Very much so. We go now from soccer to baseball, where the Nationals in Colorado put up another 7 runs, but they need pitching. They don't have it. The Rockies beat them 8-7. The Red Sox and Orioles postponed in Baltimore. The Pirates and Yankees postponed in New York. It was the Dodgers over the Phillies 2-1. Padres over the Braves 8-3. The Mets shut out the Brewers. How about that? 4-0. In Houston, the Marlins became the first team this season to turn a triple play, but they still take the L. The Astros beat them 5-3. And finally, your Norfolk Tides on the road in Charlotte lost to the Knights 7-6. From the Sports Desk, I'm Rod Fitzwell on 106.9 The Fox.
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106.9 The Fox, Hampton Roads Classic Rock, and Led Zeppelin with Over the Hills and Far Away. Tim Parker here. We got a flood watch in effect today, a windy day, southwest winds at 20 to 30 miles an hour, and yes, some thunderstorms are pretty likely. Some of them could be severe. High today, mid to upper 80s. Right now, we've got showers. Well, showers pretty much happening on and off this morning. It's 80 in Chesapeake, 81 in Newport News, also 81 in Portsmouth. Coming up today in history, the preliminary draft of the Emancipation Proclamation, and John Dillinger is shot. Details after the Stones on The Fox.

With a classic rock station, 106.9 The Fox, The Stones, and Miss You. Tim Parker here. Let's take a look at the day in history, shall we? It is Wednesday, July 22nd, the 203rd day of 2026. There are 162 days left in the year. On this date in 1862, President Abraham Lincoln presented to his cabinet a preliminary draft of the Emancipation Proclamation. In 1933, aviator Wiley Post landed at Floyd Bennett Field in New York City, completing the first solo flight around the world. It took 7 days, 18 hours, and 49 minutes. In 1934, bank robber John Dillinger was shot to death by federal agents outside Chicago's Biograph Theater, where he had just seen the Clark Gable movie Manhattan Melodrama. In 1943, American forces led by General George S. Patton captured Palermo, Sicily during World War II, and on this date in 1975... the House of Representatives joined the Senate in voting to restore the American citizenship of Confederate General Robert E. Lee. That's a look at the day in history. Another look at traffic in a little over 10 minutes. Right now, Van Halen on the Fox.

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0: 106.9 The Fox, after Rhodes Classic Rock and the Eagles with Take It Easy. It's 7:54. Tim Parker here. 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It got kind of busy this morning. We'll get the latest from Gabe. That's coming up next. Our random fact after the news is now. We'll find out the oldest continuously operating restaurant in the world.
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1: 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This is Fox Traffic.
2: 64 West in Hampton near Hampton Road Center Parkway. An incident is closing the left center and left lanes with delays back to Neil Armstrong. Crash on 64 West in Norfolk near Little Creek. That's closing the left shoulder. 64 West in Norfolk, seeing delays from Bay Avenue to Bay View. And in Hampton, 64 East toward the HRBT, seeing delays start after North King Street. 564 West in Norfolk toward Gate 3 at the base is back to the intermodal connector. And in Portsmouth, 264 East toward the downtown tunnel, those delays are beginning at Elm Avenue. In Newport News, at the Monitor Merrimack, 664 South has an incident closing the south right shoulder. A bridge opening for you, the Centerville Turnpike opening at 805, and a wind advisory. The Chesapeake Bay Bridge Tunnel speed limit is reduced to 45 miles per hour. 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
3: Thank you, Gabe. In the news this morning, the U.S. military says it completed the 11th night of strikes on Iran as attacks across the Middle East overshadowed diplomatic efforts to salvage an interim ceasefire deal that has collapsed. U.S. Central Command said the targets of the strikes into this morning included aircraft hangars and drone storage sites. Before the strikes, Iran's interior minister visited Pakistan, a key mediator in the conflict. When it was unclear what new arrangement might be reached to end the war, President Trump said the U.S. had no interest in talks. Meanwhile, Defense Secretary Pete Hegseth said the U.S. war against Iran has cost $37.5 billion so far. Hegseth faced questions over the U.S. war against Iran at a Senate hearing Tuesday. Hegseth and other officials appeared as Republicans push a $95 billion budget package to fund the military, along with aid to farmers and a voting law changes that are a top White House priority. The U.S. military has confirmed that a third service member is believed to be dead in Friday's attack on a base in Jordan and identified them as Sergeant Angel S. Rampersad, 28, of New York. The confirmation brings the death toll to 18 U.S. service members killed since the war began. The U.S. military has also identified a soldier killed while disarming an Iranian drone in Iraq as Sergeant Michael Emmanuel Swinton from North Carolina. State lawmakers have requested Governor Abigail Spanberger to call a special session of the General Assembly to extend the time limit for the Virginia State Corporation Commission to review the proposed $67 billion merger of Dominion Energy and NextEra. The SCC is required to issue a determination within 60 days, with one extension of up to 120 days allowed. Virginia has the shortest time frame for a merger decision potentially impacting ratepayers. The lawmakers are concerned that Virginia's approval may affect negotiations and benefits for ratepayers. Governor Spanberger is reviewing the merger's impacts on electricity costs, jobs, and renewable energy, considering all options, including a special session. Virginia Beach city officials denied all claims for lost profits submitted by oceanfront businesses impacted by a temporary curfew. The city cited both Virginia Code and sovereign immunity as legal basis for the denials. Eight oceanfront businesses submitted documentation of lost profits during the curfew's implementation. And Williamsburg has introduced a designated outdoor refreshment area, a pilot program, they're calling it DORA, allowing patrons to carry adult beverages within a one-block boundary in special cups. The initiative aims to enhance downtown Williamsburg's vibrancy and build on the success of outdoor dining during the pandemic. The program will be monitored by a parking ambassador to ensure compliance with regulations, and its success will determine its continuation beyond the initial period. And to wrap up news this hour with a random fact about the oldest continuously operating restaurant in the world is Sobrino de Baton in Madrid, Spain, founded in 1725. Fox forecast, you got a flood watch in effect today. Windy, southwest winds at 20 to 30 miles an hour. Thunderstorms likely, some of them could be severe. The high today, mid to upper 80s. The thunderstorms continue tonight with some heavy rain possible in the overnight hours, a low in the mid 70s. Right now, cloudy skies, 81 in Suffolk and Virginia Beach. We got 82 in Norfolk with Billy Idol on 106.9 The Fox.

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106.9 The Fox, Hampton Roads Classic Rock, and the police with a message in a bottle. I'm Tim Parker. It's time to take a look at my leftover random facts. You know, random fact after the news each hour. Always got a couple of leftovers. They're brought to you by Miller's Home Comfort, who will always send you a real tech, not a selling tech. Leftover number one. The national flower of the Netherlands. You would think it's the tulip. Nope, it's not. That's actually native to Central Asia and parts of Southeastern Europe. No, instead, the Dutch national flower is the daisy. Who knew Dwight Schrute almost had his own show? Season 9, episode 17 of The Office was supposed to act as a backdoor pilot for a spinoff series about Dwight Schrute. NBC, they decided not to pick it up. And a little bonus random fact about technology. Humanity went from launching the first person into space into walking on the moon in just 10 years using 1960s technology. Pretty astounding. As your leftover random facts brought to you by Miller's Home Comfort. Traffic, another look at that. Yeah, about 7 minutes right now. Def Leppard on the Fox.

0: 106.9 The Fox, Hampton Roads Classic Rock, and Pat Benatar with Hit Me With Your Best Shot. I'm Tim Parker. We got Tides tickets we're giving away. I'll tell you how you can win them in just a couple of minutes. Right now, let's see what's up with this.
1: 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This is Fox Traffic.
2: 64 East in Hampton toward the HRBT is seeing delays start at Settlers Landing and a wind advisory. The Chesapeake Bay Bridge Tunnel speed limit is reduced to 45 miles per hour. This is Gabe for Fox Traffic.
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3: 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Another look at traffic in about 10 or 15 minutes right now. 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

0: 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Have a flood watch in effect today. Cloudy skies, windy too. Southwest winds at 20 to 30 miles an hour. Thunderstorms are likely. Some of them could be severe. Today's high mid to upper 80s. Tonight, the thunderstorms continue with some heavy rain possible in the overnight hours, a low in the mid 70s. Right now, cloudy skies, 80 in Chesapeake. We got 81 in Newport News and Portsmouth. And it seems Americans like soccer more than we thought. Details from Ron Fitzwell after we get a look at this.
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2: 664 South in Chesapeake near Pewsville Road. A disabled vehicle is closing the right shoulder. And then in Hampton, 64 East has minor delays as you approach the tunnel at the HRBT, but no other major delays on the map. I'm Gabe for Fox Traffic.
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3: So, just how popular was the World Cup tournament in America? Turns out it was very popular. Fox announcing yesterday that the Spain-Argentina final drew an average of just under 39 million viewers, including the peak of over 51.5 million during the final moments of the game, and that easily set the record for the most watched English-language soccer telecast in U.S. history. But that's not all. If you combined that number with the 22.6 million who watched the game in the United States on Telemundo, the total is over 60 million. Now, that's still less than half the audience in the U.S. that watched the Super Bowl this past season, but it's about 27 million more than the Knicks Game 5 clincher to win the NBA title just last month. And it's about 34 million more than the Dodgers World Series clincher against the Blue Jays. So to answer the question, do Americans care about soccer? Apparently the answer is yes. Very much so. We go now from soccer to baseball, where the Nationals in Colorado put up another 7 runs, but they need pitching. They don't have it. The Rockies beat them 8-7. The Red Sox and Orioles postponed in Baltimore. The Pirates and Yankees postponed in New York. It was the Dodgers over the Phillies 2-1. Padres over the Braves 8-3. The Mets shut out the Brewers. How about that? 4-0. In Houston, the Marlins became the first team this season to turn a triple play, but they still take the L. The Astros beat them 5-3. And finally, your Norfolk Tides on the road in Charlotte lost to the Knights 7-6. From the Sports Desk, I'm Rod Fitzwell on 106.9 The Fox.
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2: 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Flood watch in effect today. A windy day. Southwest winds at 20 to 30 miles an hour. Thunderstorms likely. Some of them could be severe. The high today, mid to upper 80s. Thunderstorms continuing tonight with heavy rain in the overnight hours. A low in the mid 70s. Right now with cloudy skies. 80 in Suffolk and Virginia Beach. 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
4: 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I leave you with Guns N' Roses. 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

0: Rolling Stone, Sympathy for the Devil on 106.9 The Fox. Good morning, it's Sonia. As you drive around Hampton Roads today, you may notice that all U.S. and Virginia state flags are being flown at half staff. This was an order from Governor Spanberger to honor the life and service of U.S. Army First Lieutenant Kendrick Lamont Key Jr. of Richmond. He died while deployed to Morocco in May of this year. He was attempting to rescue a fellow soldier who had fallen from coastal cliffs into the ocean when both were swept away. Key was posthumously awarded the Soldier's Medal, and as I said, today flags in Virginia are being flown in half staff to honor him.
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1: 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There are some showers and even some thunderstorms moving through right now. Portions of Virginia Beach, Chesapeake, Suffolk, and northeastern North Carolina are seeing rain. We, all of us, have a flood watch in effect. Thunderstorms with maybe some severe ones this afternoon. Temps into the mid-80s. Thunderstorms and heavy rain overnight down to the mid-70s. We continue with Tom Petty and the Heartbreakers Refugee on 106.9 The Fox.

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Going down?

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0: crazy little thing called love from Queen on 106.9 The Fox. So as the construction continues on 64 in Chesapeake, lane closures happening again tomorrow morning, midnight to 6 a.m. 64 eastbound at the 464 interchange will be closed for up to 4 hours. So if you're commuting early, you'll want to plan your way around it.
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1: 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We've got a flood watch in effect. Some of us have already seen some thunderstorms and some rain this morning. Mid-80s as our high with thunderstorms this afternoon. We could see some strong winds and heavy rain in these storms. And then more rain and more thunderstorms overnight as we're down into the mid-70s. It was exactly 1 year ago today when the great Ozzy Osbourne passed away. 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
3: 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Thanks so much for joining me today. 757-523-1010 if you want to text a request. And this is for Billy in Newport News. Here's Boston. It's Arlo's Electric Lunch on the Fox.

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0: 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So another scam to be aware of. This one is called quishing. It's where cyber criminals use phony QR codes to deceive people into visiting a malicious website. 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We use them sometimes for some of our contests on site. 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Well, these cybersecurity experts are saying that some people are putting stickers over legitimate ones to get you to go to the site that's could be malicious. So they just advise you to use extra caution. Make sure if you're going to scan a QR code, there isn't a sticker layered over the original. If you're not sure, avoid using the QR code and enter the website yourself into a browser.
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0: 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Many people have seen rain already, some showers in the area right now. Thunderstorms have passed through some parts as well. We do have a chance of some severe storms this afternoon into this evening. Overnight low is 75 and more thunderstorms possible tomorrow, but cooler. Only up to 77 tomorrow. It's Sonia continuing Arlo's Electric Lunch with Joe Walsh. For Jeff in Virginia Beach, here's Rocky Mountain Way on the Fox.

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0: 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Rod Stewart is coming to town. We are a few weeks away now from that show. The Fox welcomes Rod Stewart to Veterans United Home Loans Amphitheater at Virginia Beach Saturday, August 1st. And if you'd like a pair of tickets, open up the Fox app and enter to win by Sunday night.
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0: 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Flood watch is in effect with more thunderstorms this afternoon. We could see some gusty winds and heavy rain. Overnight down to 75 with storms continuing. And then tomorrow only up to 77 with storms possible here in the morning. Journey is up next, Separate Ways, as we kick off a set of classic rock for your workday on the Fox.

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0: Queen and David Bowie teaming up for Under Pressure on 106.9 The Fox. I rewatched Bohemian Rhapsody recently. I don't know where it streams now. It was done on Netflix on June 30th. So I finished it before then. What a fantastic movie. Reminded how much I love that band. And I love the story behind Under Pressure. Queen and David Bowie were friends. So they invited him into the studio to work on a song with them. And it really wasn't going well. So they switched over and did this song. Can you imagine this song without Bowie? I feel like the parts all just fell into place. And it was Freddie Mercury and David Bowie's voices together that made that song what it was. One of my favorites from that.
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0: We're making our way through this Wednesday afternoon together with another set of classic rock on the Fox. Here's the Scorpions.

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0: 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Flood watch in effect. Severe thunderstorms this afternoon into the

Overnight hours, even into tomorrow morning, we could see some storms. Overnight down to 75. And get this, tomorrow, the high is only 77. July in southeastern Virginia in the 70s during the day? I'll take it. 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
1: It's Sonia, and that's going to wrap it up for me. Dave Taylor is coming up next. 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

0: Guns N' Roses, Patience on the classic rock station, 106.9 The Fox. Guns N' Roses tomorrow night playing in Raleigh. Carter Finley Stadium, big stadium show. That's going to be big. They're expecting huge crowds for that being a stadium show. So if you are making the road trip tomorrow down there, of course, give yourself lots of time and get down there. So that's going to be huge, though. Guns N' Roses kicking off their U.S. portion of their tour tomorrow night, Raleigh, North Carolina. And checking out their set list like from Europe, which they just wrapped up that part of the tour last month. A lot of stuff from Appetite for Destruction, Use Your Illusion 1 and 2, and a couple of other surprises in there as well, including a Velvet Revolver song. That was a song that, Velvet Revolver featuring Slash at one point when he left Guns N' Roses. So he gets that in the set list as well. So a lot of stuff going on for the Guns N' Roses show tomorrow in Raleigh, North Carolina. So if you're heading down that way, man, let me know. Coming up, we got some Joan Jett on the way. We'll do some Journey next on the Fox.
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7: 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So it's just one of those crazy weather days here because it's humid as heck and thunderstorms all over the place. 73-year low in Greenbrier tonight. More rain, but no thunderstorms in the forecast tomorrow. 73 for high and cloudy and 79 on Friday. Tab 72 tonight. Rain 75 tomorrow. And a little bit of sunshine on Friday and a high of around 80. It's a journey. It's Wheel in the Sky. 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

0: 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This is Fox Traffic.
1: Got a crash in Norfolk 64 East near the Virginia Beach Boulevard overpass, blocking the right two lanes at the exit. Emergency crews are out there on the scene as well. Your delays put you around Northampton. HRBT on the Hampton side eats near Riprap Road. Norfolk side west of the 564 interchange. Got congestion in Norfolk 564 East getting into the 64 interchange, slowing things down at terminal. Portsmouth 264 East of the downtown tunnels at Effingham. In Chesapeake 64 East of the high rise before the 464 interchange. And you got a breakdown over at the Modern Merrimack, southbound with the right lane blocked, slowing things down from the Newport News side around 28th Street. And I'm Mike Alexander, Fox Traffic.
2: Dave Taylor hanging out with you. If you know your anime, you're going to know this song. Naruto? Am I saying that right?
1: I think it's Naruto, but okay. I don't know it enough to know if this is it. I don't know.
2: It's what they call the main theme. Okay. So we'll go with that. So I know there's a lot of books when I worked at the bookstore. Like so many volumes, it's like the most popular one. So this is the first one that came to mind. It's like, why is he playing an anime song? Well, there was a big anime convention at the Hampton Roads Convention Center over the weekend.
1: Yeah.
2: Big one. In fact, huge lines. Line's so huge, it took people 3 hours to get inside. To which I could think of, if I went to my dad would have bailed at 30 minutes. But
1: where was this again?
2: At the Hampton Roads Convention Center.
1: Some of these.
2: It was Saturday at the in Hampton.
1: Three hours is nothing. Because I hear the San Diego Comic-Cons are massively long lines. And the New York ones.
2: But to get inside? I mean, do they oversell it that much that people have to wait to get inside 3 hours?
1: I don't know. I've never been to one. I've only seen the photos because I would not venture.
2: Yeah. And people who bought VIP tickets that had like a designated time to get in didn't get in at those times.
1: See, if you're paying the extra amount of money to get in at a certain time, now I'm upset. If I paid just to go and it's just like standard general admission, you get in when you get in, then you kind of have to understand that if you got there late, then you're at the back of the line, bud.
2: Yeah, yeah, and it cuts your day short too, because you know, because it's like, okay, I'm getting in at 1 and it ends at 5 and always so much to see and everything else. So it was advertised, as according to Wavy, as Virginia's largest anime and trading card convention. And somebody even complained that the VIP and the regular line was just combined into one at some point.
1: Yeah, I've seen that happen as well. I've seen that happen going to get my license like updated or something, like my address changed. And it's like, okay, this is the line where you made an appointment. This is the line where you just kind of walked in. And then at a certain point, they just kind of come together right at the front. And I was like, okay, so it was pointless.
2: Yeah, I guess it makes you feel good. So a lot of attendees now are asking for refunds and, of course, going to social media, voicing their complaints. And somebody said that that they were blocked on all the social media channels by, like, event organizers.
1: No kidding.
2: Yeah.
1: Wow. You must have made some harsh complaints.
2: Yeah, and, of course, they haven't responded to Wavy TV 10's request as well. So I'm curious if anybody tried to go to that on Saturday. Because it's kind of like a big thing, you know, the trading cards and everything else. Because, you know, Pokemon, am I saying that right?
1: Yes, trading. You got it right this time. Yeah. Good job.
2: And the, you know, and then the anime of the books. And I'm sure that there's, I know there's, they're not Funko, but what do you call it? You got, like, those little stuffed, not, they're not stuffed animals, but what do you have, like, in your office?
1: No, they're Funko Pops.
2: Okay, so, I think they have, like, anime ones as well.
1: Yeah. From all fandoms.
2: Yeah. Because that was even existed, I think, before even Funko was a thing. I think I remember that from, like, the bookstore or whatever, because we had to put them in the spots so people didn't steal them. But so this is a big thing going on. And you go there, you plan your Saturday, and then it's not 100 degrees on Saturday, and you're roasting outside.
1: There was, what was it, last month before, I saw a story about a trading card convention out in Seattle. And they had to cancel the whole thing because everyone who showed up had the distinct smell of BO.
2: Oh, no.
1: They literally had to cancel it because everyone stank.
2: Oh, my gosh.
1: And you're talking, like, you know, summer heat.
2: Oh, you can't Febreze them as they walk in. You know, have like a misting tent. You can't have like a Febreze tent.
1: Just hook one of the car air vent things to the back of their shirts as they walk in.
2: Oh my God! You know, a Febreze tent, that would be pretty cool.
1: Yeah.
2: You know,
1: that's not bad.
2: You know, can they or at least something that smells kind of good? You know, like some fabric softener or whatever.
1: Do it outside.
2: Yeah, you know, you could just do like a big tent and have like some big fan going. Or whatever else.
1: Yeah. Well, I don't know. Then it just kind of pushes it around.
2: But are people like owed? I mean, I say owed a refund. I mean, I'm not like I haven't done conventions in a long time. I've done like the horror ones, but I haven't done the styles or anything. You know, because it does seem like you oversell the event? Because you're like and then as much money as we can, and then
1: yeah. But it also seems like they tried their best to be like, okay, well, you're coming at this time. You know, but you also can't. I don't know if you can like kick people out after a certain time. That's hard to keep track of.
2: Yeah,
1: like your window is from 3 until 5.
2: Well, there was reports that the Hampton Police Fire Department said like, hey, we didn't have any restrictions on the crowd. We did go there for an emergency situation, but sure. We didn't, you know, prevent people from entering the venue.
1: Yeah, at a concert, there's an amount of seats that you have to sell. At an event like this, where it's all kind of just like walking around in standing room, there's no really limit other than what the fire code says. You can have as many people at XYZ in the building.
2: Yeah.
1: That's your only cutoff.
2: So, well, we'll see if they come back next year, and then we'll see if people buy tickets, because that's how that happens. Mm. Well, here's something you could buy and save money on at the same time. This is a Rockstyle deal. It's on sale now for that Sunrise Pizzeria in Chesapeake, who brought that awesome pizza yesterday. Yeah, $25 gets you $50 to spend at Sunrise Pizzeria, known for their fresh dough and their sauces made daily. I'm just getting hungry talking about it. Yeah. All right, buy that now in the Fox app before they're gone. What's on the list? I'll tell you, it's family themed. Yeah, and we'll find out the list theme next on the Fox.
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2: 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Doesn't have to be in the title of the song, but it can be. It also could be in the lyrics somewhere as well. 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Call or text 757-523-1010. We also have a thread on the Fox Facebook page to do the list 1 hour from now. It's George Thorogood. It's Bad to the Bone. It's 106.9 to Fox.

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0: 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This is Fox Traffic.
1: Coming down from the peninsula, the Hampton side of the HRBT eastbound around Armistead. Norfolk side west puts you down to the Mason Creek Bridge. A crash in Norfolk, 64 east near the Virginia Beach Boulevard overpass has just the right shoulder blocked off now. I give it a little bit of room if you can. Towards the Berkeley, 264 west around City Hall. Portsmouth side east of the downtown tunnels at Effingham. In Chesapeake, 64 east getting to the high rises before the 464 interchange. And a breakdown over at the Modern Merrimack. Southbound had the right lane blocked. Your delays from Newport News side still, though, just hovering around 28th Street, and that might even just be recovery now. I'm Mike Alexander, Fox Traffic.
2: Dave Taylor hanging out with you this afternoon, and when I was off for a couple days last week, I did a little organizing around the house when I wasn't in Ivora camping, and I had this one item. It's like, I'm not going to throw it out. I'll make it free for the people in the world and the internet. So I put it on Facebook Marketplace. Immediately get a couple of responses, and they're like, hey, I'll come pick it up, you know? So I'm like, okay, well, it's on this street, and I give my, like, exact address, but I'm like, but it'll be out by the curb.
1: Yeah.
2: Come get it. All right. Well, end of the day, that thing is still out there by the curb. Didn't come and get it. So I'm like, hey, what happened? Like, oh, man, I totally spaced on it. Then I get another message. Hey, can I come get it tomorrow? I'll get it. I work in that area. I'll come get it on the way in. All right, perfect. All right, I'll leave it out.
1: Sure.
2: Come here, street it's on. Come get it.
1: Still there.
2: Still there.
1: Still there.
2: A message person, hey, oh, yeah, I something came up. I totally forgot. And then another message, hey, I'll come and get it. Oh, man, we're moving this week, and there's just so much going on. I can't come get it. Like, after you tell me you're going to come get it.
1: So it's still there.
2: And last night I get a message, because I just left it at this point, because it rained. I'm like, I don't care. The neighbors could take it for all I care.
1: Yeah.
2: I get a message, and some guy's like, I can come right now. You know, this is the third I can come right now message I got. I'm like, yes, please do. And then like 30 minutes later, I get a message. Thank you. Got it. Finally.
1: And then you walk outside and it's still there.
2: Well, you know, I thought it was gone the first time because it fell over. And I couldn't see it. So when I stepped outside, I go, oh, it's gone. And I looked and I was like, oh, no, it just fell over.
1: Yeah.
2: But it is gone, thankfully.
1: How funny would it have been if that guy came over and pushed it over and said, sorry, I didn't see it. So
2: that's happened before, too, I think. I'm trying to get rid of other stuff. I can't see it. And I'm like, it's by the tree. There's one tree here. Yeah, can't miss it. So why is it so hard? Do people just go on Facebook Marketplace and be like, I'm going to come and get it with no intent? Or are they just that spacey?
1: I don't know. I think people tend to be spacey. You got to think. You're dealing with social media as well. I've gone with a couple of people that have been like, oh, I said I would get this today. Like, I found it on there. I messaged them right now, and we're on our way to go get it right now. And I went with them, and we sure did get it. We didn't leave the person waiting because they want their money.
2: Yeah.
1: Know? That's part of it.
2: This is a free item. This was free.
1: Even better.
2: I just wanted it gone, you know, because it's like, and then like people are like, can I come get it in this day? And I'm like, the deadline is this day because tomorrow I have a donation going out to a veterans group who does a pickup in the neighborhood. I'm like, so like you either come and get it now or
1: it's going with them.
2: It's going with them. So that's it. I just don't get it. It's so frustrating. Like, and I get it's the internet. And there's the videos where it's like, hey, do you still have this item? And then you write the person back and you don't hear anything.
1: Yeah.
2: You know, yes, are you interested?
1: You got to think when you're that person, there's another party who's like you're affecting their life because they're waiting for this thing. You could have been moving and you're waiting to get more stuff out on the curb or something. Or let's say your HOA has a thing about, okay, well, it's got to be gone by this time.
2: Well, thankfully, they haven't complained because I got rid of other things that have sat. This is not the first time I dealt with this. Mm-hmm. One time, it was I got rid of some coat hangers because when I lost like some weight, it's like,
1: sure.
2: Okay, you know, I bought a couple of new shirts, but I got rid of all these other ones, which I donated to an actual store last week because I sat in those forever.
1: Good for you.
2: And I was like, okay, well, you know, so in hangers, anybody can go buy them or whatever. But then somebody's like, yeah, I can come get them. And then she never did.
1: Mm.
2: And so I kind of just left it out there for like, I think it was like a week. I'm like, man, because other people messaged me.
1: Did she message you and said, sorry, got hung up with something else, couldn't come get them?
2: You know, she said that. I would have given her the benefit of the doubt. She said that. I would be like, all right, you win for that. Yes. Yeah, leave me out to dry in that situation.
1: Yeah. Well, as long as you don't press her.
2: Yeah. Oh, man. Yeah, so I have other stuff going, and at this point, it's like, do I just try to make it free or just go donate it on Thursday?
1: Oh, no. I think
2: tomorrow's a big pickup day in my neighborhood.
1: Yeah, so. I think you just leave it out there. First come, first serve, it's going to be free. Dave, shout out that address. What is it?
2: Not doing that. Like, I don't even give it on Marketplace. I just, like, it's on the street, and you can't miss it.
1: All right.
2: But people have.
1: Fine. We'll look you up by social. Go ahead and start spouting them.
2: Yeah, we'll do that. 106.9 The Fox, that's our Facebook page. That's where you can go and add a comment for today's list theme, which is all about songs that mention family members. Or if you've got a song and you want to talk to me, 757-523-1010. Looking for songs that mention members of the family, you know, brothers, sisters, dads, mothers, whatever you got. Got the list coming up in about 30 minutes here on The Fox.
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0: bit of a theme here.
1: Here's a good one. Give me an O!
0: Let me stop you right there.
1: What is it, sir?
0: Is this a jingle about Miller's Home Comfort, or is it about you?
1: That's the genius of the idea, sir.
0: So we are a genius now?
1: Me, sir. I'm reinventing the Miller's brand. It's youthful, it's energetic, it's the choice of a new generation.
0: I think we could get sued for that.
1: You see what I'm saying, sir.
0: Do you have anything without your name in it?
1: Without my name?
0: Take your time.
1: Must have something in here somewhere, sir.
0: Something about our plumbing work? Perhaps AC repair?
1: Here we go.
0: Thank goodness.
2: 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All right, so we all like deal with like some crazy storms this afternoon. 74-year low tonight, more rain, 74-year high tomorrow, and cloudy and 76 on Friday. So if you do want to go to the beach, I mean, there won't be no sun, but you'll have that dryness on Friday. Buck Road Beach, 73-year low tonight, rain, 74 tomorrow, and cloudy and 77 on Friday. We got the list coming up in 30 minutes. Songs that feature, or I should say, songs that mention members of the family. You know, sons, daughters, brothers, sisters, moms, dad, whatever you got in the lyrics or the title of the song. Call or text 757-523-1010. We also have a thread on the Fox Facebook page. It's Van Halen, Running with the Devil. It's 106.9 The Fox.

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0: 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This is Fox Traffic.
1: Got a crash in Portsmouth, 264 West before the Martin Luther King Freeway. It's blocking off the right shoulder, but the delays with that one are back near the downtown tunnel. Over to the HRBT from the Hampton side east before Rip Rap Road. Norfolk side west actually not doing too bad at Bay Avenue. A crash in Norfolk, 64 East near the Virginia Beach Boulevard overpass as the right shoulder blocked. Give it some space. Headed towards the Berkeley, 264 West at City Hall. Portsmouth side east of the downtown tunnels at Elm Avenue. In Chesapeake, 64 east of the high rise before the 464 interchange. Newport News, south to the Monitor Merrimack at 28th Street. And I'm Mike Alexander, Fox Traffic.
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5: Summertime in Hampton Roads. 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
1: Yep.
5: You know what that means?
1: Snow tomorrow.
5: You know what? Some people would probably welcome that.
1: In this heat?
5: Yeah. Most people would be wrong, though. So, you know, we got rain, it's just a weird week of rain. You know what that means, though? Every time it rains here in Hampton Roads is stuff flows.
1: Yeah, just get that poo water.
5: Yeah, well, we got it. So just a heads up, if you're going to Buck Road Beach or some of the Ocean View beaches, not all of them, but you got East Community Beach, Ocean View Park, 10th View, and 13th View. And apparently maybe some issues at Buck Road Beach. So just double check before you go because I'm seeing different reports.
1: Yeah.
5: Because there were some advisories lifted in Norfolk, but not everywhere.
1: More like Butt Row Beach.
5: That's right. Hey, look, you could swim in Ivor right now. There's no concerns there. Buck Road Beach. Yeah, so just double check before you go out there. I mean, you may not be going with the weather anyway. Although we do see the sun here for a little bit.
1: I see some blue skies.
5: Yeah. So we do have that. But once again, after it rains.
1: Yeah, someone took that that turkey baster tester for the water, and said no. I don't see as clearly through this as I would like to.
5: What a job. Like, they should do that, like, live. Like, that would get a lot of views on social media. Just where somebody just tested every day. Because you can watch it, like, happen. That'd be kind of cool.
1: Yeah. You know, how, like, they put the cameras on the beaches when the turtles have a nest out there. Same thing for the poo water. Yeah. Just as scientific. It's actually the next tab.
5: Or just have some sort of, like, you know, there's this much poo in the water today.
1: Right.
5: Graphic. Yeah.
1: DEFCON Brown.
5: That's about it, yeah. I mean, I don't, you know. What was it like? Well, that's more for like bathrooms. You know, it's like if you had a water problem and you couldn't flush, like it's mellow if it's yellow, but if it's brown, brown, flush it down.
1: Right, yeah. If it's yellow, let it mellow. If it's brown, flush it down.
5: Anyway, so just there's advisories in place, and I'm sure. I don't know what's going to get lifted. I'm not predicting it, but you know we do need a day of like no rain. And I know like the peninsula got hammered yesterday with showers.
1: Sure did.
5: Yeah.
1: When I woke up this morning, I heard thunder and showers outside of my bedroom window.
5: Yeah, and a little bit of that, and then I slept, and I'm like, I'm gonna, you know, and I went running, and then all of a sudden, like it opened up.
1: Kind of crazy.
5: Yeah, that's crazy. In fact, I'm gonna look right now and see what the crazy weather is. Yeah, you know what? More showers, and it does look like the peninsula's going to get it again. The south side, like Norfolk will get it, but yeah.
1: Everyone get those turkey basters out. We got to test the water.
5: There you go. Yes, you can do that. Hey, you know what? One place where you don't want rain is Harbor Park.
1: Yeah. No.
5: No, because then you don't get a game.
1: Right.
5: Yeah. Unless it rains the day before, then you get like maybe a doubleheader. Like, but anyways, next Wednesday, Bark of the Park at Harbor Park. Norfolk Tides back in town, and we have tickets to that game, a 4-pack of tickets. That you can win, see the Norfolk Tides in action. Have you ever taken your dog to a ball game?
1: Yes, multiple times. It's so fun.
5: Yeah. Do you get like dog? Do you get treats for the dog? Or?
1: Yes, of course. The dogs get a hot dog.
5: You have to do that. You got to do
1: You're
5: that.
1: You're gonna take your dog and let them not enjoy the game? Okay.
5: Yeah. Well, we saw the dog, like the Marlins monster. Dog, who was like completely disappointed because the other dog got all the treats.
1: Well, apparently that dog had some tummy issues and could not eat human food like that. Is what I have heard.
5: Okay. Yeah, so he was just going, oh, man, if I only could, I would. All right. Well,
1: the
5: five
1: cards that he was dealt.
5: Yeah. $5, by the way, gets you gets your dog into the game, by the way.
1: Cool.
5: Proceeds going to Virginia Beach EMS Therapy Dogs. And yes, you can't go with your dog. Can't, like, it's not like doggy daycare and you can drop your dog off at the ballpark.
1: Yeah, no. That'd be chaos.
5: That'd be cool.
1: Yeah.
5: Go to the Fox app, enter to win by Sunday, and then if your dog is good, you can take him to the beach.
1: Mm-hmm.
5: Yeah.
1: But don't go swimming in the water.
5: Don't go swimming in the water. No.
1: Not after it rains.
5: No, my parents had a couple of dogs that, for years, they saw lakes and stuff, but never seen an ocean. First time they saw the ocean waves, they're like, yeah, that's not happening.
1: That's too much.
5: Yeah, too much.
1: That one's infinite. You get to the ocean, the next stop is like Africa.
5: You know?
1: Crazy.
5: Yeah, absolutely. All right, thanks, Mike. Hey, we got the list coming up next, and it's songs that mention members of families, brothers, sisters, dads, moms, all that. You got a song that mentions that in the lyrics or in the title? Call or text 757-523-1010. The list is next. It's on the Fox.
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11: Okay, where are you calling from?
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11: I'm sorry you got the traffic out there. 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

0: Queen, Bohemian Rhapsody on the classic rock station, 106.9 The Fox, a song, of course, that mentions Mama in that song. That's what we're looking for, songs that mention members of the family today. Moms, dads, brothers, sisters, I guess cousins. Yeah, there could be that as well. Let's go back to the phones and see what we got. Hey, The Fox, you got one for the list?
1: I do. Surrender, Cheap Trick.
0: Yes, Surrender by Cheap Trick. Yeah, mommy's all right, daddy's all right. They're just a little weird. Who's this?
1: My name is Mike Copley. I just got home from work. Just pulled into my driveway.
0: I got you. Where are you calling from?
1: Murfreesboro, North Carolina.
0: I got you. Cheap Trick, Surrender, man. I got you.
1: Hey, look, I'm a young 71 years old, so I'm going to keep on rocking and rolling all I can.
0: I appreciate it, man. Thanks for listening to The Fox.
1: I do. I put the app on the phone today.
0: Love it. That's awesome. You can take us anywhere you go.
1: Absolutely.

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1: Dave Taylor doing a list with you this afternoon. It's songs that, you know, feature, or should say mention, members of the families. You know, moms, dads, brothers, sons, daughters, sisters, whatever you got. Call or text 757-523-1010. Let's go back to the phone, see what we got. Hey, The Fox, you got one for the list?
2: Carry On Wayward Son.
1: Yeah, and who's this?
2: This is Lori.
1: Lori, appreciate you calling up. We will get some Kansas on the list.
2: Thank you. I appreciate you so much. Carry

0: Kansas, Carry On Wayward Son on the Classic Rock Station, 106.9 The Fox, doing songs that mention family members on today's list. You know, not by name. Somebody did call up and said, hey, I have a sister named Angie. That doesn't, not what we're looking for, but like, you know, like moms, dads, brothers, sisters. And that's what we got going on today's list. Let's go back to the phone, see what we got. Hey, The Fox, you got one for the list?
1: Yeah, how about Mama's Coming Home from Ozzy Osbourne?
0: I can do that. Who's this?
1: Cindy, Newport News.
0: Cindy, what's going on today, Newport News?
1: I don't know, but I heard you had a lot going on this week.
0: Wait, up in Ivor? Or?
1: Yeah.
0: Yeah, it was a good time.
1: Yeah. That's all it's about. You only live once, so.
0: Exactly. That's right.
1: Yep. Make it right.
0: You got that right. Well, we will do some Ozzy on the list. I appreciate you calling
1: up. All right. I appreciate it.

0: Hard to believe we lost that man 1 year ago today. Ozzy Osbourne, Mama, I'm Coming Home on a classic rock station, 106.9 The Fox. As we're doing a list today, songs that feature, or should say mention, you know, different members of the family. And I want to shout out the Fox Facebook suggestions that came in. Jackie, Sam, Liz, also Mike, Philip, Bill, just name a few. It's Paul, James, another Paul, Susan, Sue. You got Robert, you got Sarah, you got another Paul, also Jerry and Ed, just to name a few as well. And let's see, we also got Marie, Mary, and another Paul. Paul's a very common name. Paul likes to comment on our Facebook post. All the Pauls do. Well, let's go back in the phones and see how we wrap up today's list. All right, looking for songs that mention members of the family. Hey, the Fox, you got one for the list?
1: Squeeze Box.
0: Yes, by the Who. Who's this? Who's this?
1: Guy from Great Bridge.
0: What's going on, guy in Great Bridge?
1: Oh, just sitting on the back part listening to the radio.
0: I gotcha. Well, I'm going to wrap up the list with some Squeeze Box.
1: Hey, thank you so much.

0: The Who, Squeeze Box, wrapping up the list on the Classic Rock Station 106.9 The Fox. Mom and Dad having a good time. Nobody getting sleep in that house. It's one of the greatest instruments ever created. The list theme today was songs that mentioned different members of the family. And we kicked it off today with Queen and Bohemian Rhapsody. Of course, that song, mentioning Mama in that song. And, of course, you got that one. You got the Cheap Trick Surrender. You know, Mom and Dad, you know, they're all right. Just seem a little bit weird. Of course, you had Kansas and... Yeah, Carry On Wayward Son, and then Ozzy and Mama, I'm Coming Home. And then The Who wrapping up the list today with Squeeze Box. I did get a few text suggestions for Night Ranger, Sister Christian. Okay. I think I'll do that one in a little bit. Also, what's he want to shout out? Tim texting in. Also, who else texting in today? By the way, always love to hear your, give me your name if you text in, Clayton. Texting in. Also, Will in Suffolk texting in. Blair texting in as well. Also, Lori texting in out in Williamsburg. Steve in Newport News. Vera in Norfolk. Kimmy in Petersburg. Also, Leslie from Chesapeake as well. And somebody else texting in for a lot of Sister Christian requests. So we will get that coming up in just a moment here on The Fox. And we do the list around this time. Every day. And I love it when you guys call in or text in your support for the list. Love it.
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2: 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This is Fox Traffic.
3: Hampton side of the HRBT eastbound has come down to about the Hampton River Bridge. Norfolk side west right around Bay Avenue. A crash in Norfolk 64 east near the Virginia Beach Boulevard overpass has the right shoulder blocked. Just give it a little bit of room still. Headed towards the Berkeley, 264 west down to City Hall. Portsmouth side east of the downtown tunnels near Battlefield Boulevard. And Newport News, 664 south to the Modern Merrimack, just on the approach to the bridge. I'm Mike Alexander, Fox Traffic.
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14: 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Franklin, 72 your low tonight, a little bit more rain, 73 tomorrow, cloudy, 81 on Friday. And then we're going to go to Pungo, 74 tonight, more showers tomorrow, but no thunderstorms at least, 74 for high and cloudy, 80 on Friday. Geddy Lee of Rush celebrating a birthday next week. In case you want to get him a card or something, it's Tom Sawyer. 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
1: Clearing up out there. A couple of issues, though. First, a crash in Norfolk, 64 west at Tidewater Drive. At the entrance there narrows up. And a crash in Chesapeake, 64 east of the 464 interchange that has exit 1 narrowing. The delays towards the high-rise that direction are near Battlefield Boulevard, but you might be seeing them a little more dense once you get to the interchange. HRBT on the Hampton side east is down before Mallory Street. Norfolk side west just slowing down into the tunnel. And headed towards the Berkeley, 264 west did pick up to Campostella Road. I'm Mike Alexander. Fox Traffic.
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5: Dave Taylor hanging out with you. And as I promised at the beginning of hurricane season, anytime I get a storm this year, I'm going to try to play a song that corresponds with named storm.
1: All right.
5: So here you got Bertha.
1: Bertha.
5: Yeah, the Grateful Dead.
1: Okay.
5: Because we're dealing with Tropical Storm Bertha, which made landfall today.
1: In Louisiana.
5: Yes. Yes, it did. And it's not going to weaken too much. But yeah, it hit the St. Bernard Parish about 3 hours ago. 4 hours ago or so, but it's kind of weak. It's like 45 miles per hour, so it's moving really slow.
1: Yeah.
5: Just hanging its time. Just kind of chilling. Kind of like a Grateful Dead song, you know? Just
1: just hanging around, chill. Nowhere to go. Nowhere to be.
5: Yeah, just, don't mind me. Just coming through here.
1: Gonna hang out on this one tune for about 45 minutes.
5: That's about it.
1: I've seen Dead and Company before a few times, and that's what happens. You'll go to a 4 hour show. You'll hear about three songs.
5: When I was in college, I had a roommate who he introduced me to two things. Like one, like Bob Marley, just because he had like all these like Bob Marley albums, and he had all these like Grateful Dead like bootlegs tapes.
1: Oh wow!
5: And so he would just play them. You know, wake up around 11 o'clock on a Saturday, and it would just start playing them. And I'm like. And there's like one part of the Dead song where it's in between songs, but they're tuning, you know, because it's a bootleg. So,
1: I love that.
5: And I'm like, I go, is this a song? He goes, no, they're just tuning. But it went on for like a couple of minutes.
1: That's amazing.
5: Because, you know, because I guess, I don't know, maybe they didn't have roadies back in the, you know, this.
1: I'm just switch out their instruments.
5: Like, what we're going to key V. Hang on a second here. And they're just tuning on stage. You know, they weren't switching on instruments.
1: Yeah, G-string's probably going a little flat right now. Let me just got to tune it up real quick.
5: So it wasn't like a song. They were just tuning, you know, just, yeah, I think Frank Zappa had that where like the band was warming up and that was an actual song. Like that was like something he did. But the Dead, no, they would just tune up on stage.
1: It's part of the experience, dude. Part of the experience.
5: Hey, you know what? And probably the audience was like, had no idea. It's like, that's a song or not a song. They're just like, yeah, this is so great, man. Just look at him just finger picking on that guitar. It's amazing. Yeah. Bertha, by the way, is going to kind of like ride along the coast and the Gulf there and just kind of like just share all the rain, all the love with Louisiana. Then it'll make landfall again. And then Houston will probably get some rain like that. That's on Friday. So this storm's just going to sit out there for like a day, just taking its time.
1: Summer vacation. The beaches are lovely this time of the year. Of course.
5: Oh, I mean, how many people had plans get canceled this week?
1: Go to Florida. It's also along the Gulf.
5: Yeah, yeah.
1: Just beaches drive. Of Mississippi, right? Famous, of course, for their beaches.
5: Yes, yes. All 20 miles of it, or how much? A little bit less than Alabama.
1: I think about when I think about Mississippi, it's the beach, the surf, the sand.
5: It could be fantastic. All the pee. Yes, all that too. The P's and S's in Mississippi. Yes. I wonder if they get the same beach closure issues we have. I don't know.
1: Oh, no. But they have an entire river, so.
5: Yeah they do. Yeah. Come on.
1: Yeah. It's like, who needs the beach?
5: It is a big river.
1: The Mississippi River.
5: Yes, yes.
1: The big river is Rio Grande. That's a different river.
5: That's right, yes. Yeah. That would be that one. Well, there you go. Anyway, that's the latest on Tropical Storm Bertha. Obviously, not going to feel any effects of that. You know, sometimes when they go through and they, you know, getting, you know, directed up here, we get the remnants of it. So none of that. Just enjoy the Dead and Bertha right there.
1: And a geography lesson.
5: Yeah. Yeah. Give it all you got here. You know? Hey, look, as long as the storms stay away from Hampton Roads, I'm good for that.
1: Yeah.
5: So Even though we could use the rain, but
6: then we're out. No, because then we have to close the beaches. Then Mississippi gets one up on us.
5: Yeah, right now we're up 1-0. Well, some of the beaches, because they got the bacteria, so maybe it's tied right now. There's that. Hey, here's something that's coming up in just a couple of weeks. Next Saturday, the Fox welcomes Rod Stewart of Veterans United Homeland's Amphitheater at Virginia Beach. Next Saturday, it's August 1st. You want to go for free? Go to the Fox app by Sunday and enter to win tickets. Yeah, you can check out Rod Stewart. Look, it's his last tour coming to the States here. So you want to see him, go to the Fox app and do that by Sunday night.
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0: Led Zeppelin, Jamaica, and the classic rock station, 106.9 The Fox. Dave Taylor hanging out with you, and I'm kind of excited about this. This is pretty cool. If you live in Chesapeake and you love biking, I mean, one thing is, you know, Hampton Roads does not have a lot of bikeable areas. I mean, Norfolk's got a spot, Virginia Beach has it, but it's not like the most bike-friendly area. But now Indian River Road in Chesapeake is going to get a bike lane. You know, there's been some construction going on there, some repaving and everything else, and the road's getting restripped, and they're putting in a bike lane. I think it's a good thing. You know, yeah, I mean, you can ride the sidewalk and everything else, but that's still a little dangerous and everything. People pulling out of parking lots and whatnot. So, yeah, a bike lane. Now, at this time, it does not going to extend to Norfolk or south in Virginia Beach, but we'll see what happens over time. But it's going to go into effect if everything goes on underway in August. I think that's pretty cool. I am all for this. I'll have to check it out and see how the progress is being made there. But, yeah, I mean, like Butt Station Road has it. You know, but that's the only one in Chesapeake I can think of, but it doesn't really go anywhere. I mean, it goes to Butt Station Road. It goes up to Kempsville. Yeah, but that's it. You know, I just wish we had more of that here in Hampton Roads. So we'll see what happens over time. You know, just starting to figure things out, I guess. Coming up, we'll crank up the sound machine, the best of late night TV. It's next. It's on the Fox.
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0: 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Toano, 70-year low tonight, maybe a little bit more rain. Tomorrow, 77 for high and cloudy, 81 on Friday. Carsville, you got the rain tonight. 73-year low, more rain, 73 tomorrow. And maybe some more showers on Friday and a high of around 80. Dave Taylor hanging out with you, cranking up the sound machine, the best of late night TV. Everybody in the sound machine tonight. Seth Meyers, Jimmy Fallon, let's crank up the sound machine. Some pretty good stuff tonight.
1: CVS announced that they can now fill pet prescriptions at 9,000 pharmacies nationwide. Yeah. You know some guy's going to walk in there like, hi, I'm here to pick up a Viagra order for a cowboy?
9: According to a new survey, 34% of Americans said that when eating in their car, they pick quicker and more convenient food options. That makes sense. It's probably not the time or the place for tapas.
1: Amid the parasite outbreak, Taco Bell has seen a drop-off in customers. 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I assumed it was just shredded health inspections dyed green.
9: A German man recently broke the Guinness World Record by popping 60 balloons in 30 seconds using a plunger. Said his wife, so the toilet is still clogged?
0: That's your sound machine. It's Bon Jovi on the Classic Rock Station 106.9 The Fox. Shut up!

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time. Your life takes its time. About to check outside the game. You know what I'm talking about. 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They got a lot of nice girls.

0: Journey on the Classic Rock Station, 106.9 The Fox. Dave Taylor hanging out with you, and a lot of things being celebrated today. Yeah, I didn't know there's such a thing called Casual Pie Day. Yeah, well, now you know. Now I know. Why is it called that? We'll find out in just a moment here on The Fox. Also, a member of the Eagles celebrating a birthday today. Yeah, we'll celebrate that in just a moment here on The Fox. And also, this is really interesting, but one of the most popular fruits having a day today as well, right? 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
1: Dave Taylor hanging out with you. I was checking out some history, some fun facts for this day, July 22nd, which it's a casual pie day, you know, 7/22. And apparently casual pie day, that's honor of the fraction 22 over 7. You know, 22/7? That's the common mathematical approximation of pie. Yeah, so that's what that is today. It's also National Hammock Day, which I guess you can celebrate if you got a hammock. You know, if you could, depending where you're at the weather today, it's kind of weird. Also, National Mango Day as well. History-wise, Wiley Post became the first person to fly solo around the world in 1933. That took him over 7 days to do, by the way. I'm assuming there's a lot of refueling stops. Or, I don't know. I mean, did he have enough gas to go around the world in one trip without stopping? The first ever solo flight around the world. That's a long time. John Dillinger, the bank robber, was ambushed by FBI agents in this day in 1934, just outside the theater in Chicago. Some birthdays today. Selena Gomez, born in this day in 1992. You got William Dafoe, born in this day in 1955. Danny Glover, turning 80 years young today. Of course, he's from the Lethal Weapon movies. I'm too old for this blank. Alex Trebek, late great Alex Trebek, born in this day in 1940. And from the Eagles, Don Henley, 79 years young today. My name is Dave Taylor. Go kick some butt. Go enjoy the rest of your day. And we'll do this Don Henley song, a song that Mike Campbell from Tom Petty and the Heartbreakers presented to Tom Petty. And Tom wasn't interested in the song. Kind of turned it down. So Mike Campbell knew a guy. That guy he knew was Don Henley. Got a hold of Don Henley, presented him the song, and they made some minor changes. And the rest you could say is rock and roll history. That song became a huge hit for Don Henley. It's The Boys of Summer. It's 106.9 The Fox, Hampton Roads, Classic Rock.

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0: Miss You from the Rolling Stones on 106.9 The Fox, Hampton Roads Classic Rock. It's the giant Sean Hood back in the captain's chair piloting the mighty Wurlitzer tonight. Thanks for being here. Hope you're having a great day and staying out of the weather. If it's ugly where you are, we're going to take looks at the Fox forecast, of course, tonight. And lots of other fun stuff to get into, like, oh, I don't know, you ever heard of texting thumb? Because that's a thing we're worried about now. And also, what don't we trust AI to do? Well, it's a list of things we trust it for and the things we don't. So we'll go through that. But also, the Fox welcomes Rod Stewart to Veterans United Home Loans Amphitheater at Virginia Beach on Saturday, August 1st, and you could be there for free. How, you ask? Well, good question. You enter to win those tickets in the Fox app by Sunday night, and that's all you got to do.
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10: 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We got some thunderstorms and heavy rain tonight and overnight, low of 75. We are under a flood watch, so be careful about that. Tomorrow we got thunderstorms again, possibly moving around throughout the day. The high only about 77 for tomorrow. So the temp's definitely down. Right now, though, don't you worry. It is much warmer than that. It is actually 83 degrees, and thanks to the mugginess outside, it feels like it's 91. So we got that going on for us. Crazy on You, Heart keeps us rocking on 106.9 The Fox.

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7: Ready to feel old? 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It comes from constant texting, scrolling, and holding your phone. And symptoms include stiffness, throbbing near the thumb joint, even clicking when you bend your thumb. Well, just about everything creaks when I bend it these days, but experts are recommending that you do daily thumb stretches to make sure that you can kind of alleviate the texting thumb. You can take breaks, change how you hold your phone, hold it with your teeth maybe, switch hands, use voice to text whenever possible. But yes, now there are expert recommendations for thumb stretches because that's where we are as a culture. Oh, boy. You know, this is right up there with, what do they call it, texting neck or something like that? Look that up. You'll see what it is. Right now, AC/DC, Back in Black on 106.9 The Fox.

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